Russell Dickerson backing up one to number 28 with Worth Your Wild. And welcome to Fitz playing all the hits on the Country Top 40 Countdown. And every weekend, I like to stop the countdown for something that's bigger than music. I call it your CT40 Troop Salute.

Blake Shelton dropping back one to number 27 with Let Him In Anyway. And you can catch this next artist opening up a couple of dates for John Party this fall for the Gambling Man Tour with Straight for the Heart. Here's Alexandra Kay, number 27.

Welcome back to the hits on the Country Top 40 with Fitz. School is back in session. Well, for a lot of kids across North America anyway, if that's you, I feel for you. If you still got a week or two before you go back to school, then you know what? Good on you. Celebrate every minute of it. We're back to the countdown with one of our CT40 mainstays, John Party, number 21.

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1: 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And the only posts are the ones holding up the treehouse. 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
3: This evening, skies will continue to clear out and temperatures will drop fast. We're looking at overnight lows in the low 50s with those northwesterly winds starting to calm. They'll stick around for our Sunday, but at just 5 to 10 miles per hour. We have a lot of sunshine on our hands for tomorrow as well that will keep highs in the mid 70s. With your storm track forecast, I'm meteorologist Emma Hippus.
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Richard Allen and Michael Taddy, When We Meet Waltz. Before that, Box On. Yeah, Box On, and a great song called Play Me a Song. You might remember that song. Lenny Gamolka did that one a long time ago. Jay Wells and his Red Raven Orchestra right now with the Ferryboat Serenade.

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Kane Brown, I Can Feel It, 101.9 WDEZ. Unfortunately, I can feel it in the air, too. It's fall. But it's not officially fall yet. Not until halfway through September, I'm telling you. Now.

0: That's Hardy and his crew with Mick Arthur and 101.9 WDEZ. I wish I had my toes in the sand right now. 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

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Time to crank it up. This is my jam, I think, of 2026. At least summer of 2026. My favorite right now. Russell Dickerson with Worth Your While on WDEZ.

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Lee Bryce with I Don't Dance, 101.9 WDEZ. I typically don't dance unless I'm, you know, I lose a bet and have to stand on the corner. Thanks, Brian Scott. Here's Dustin Lynch, Easy to Love on WDEZ.